0: 2. 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
2: I'm meteorologist Leo Hirschbrenner with your hometown forecast. Beautiful sunshine returns to the area with a light breeze and warmer temperatures. Tonight we'll see mostly clear conditions. We'll have an overnight low drop down to around 54. Thursday, another nice sunny day. We get even warmer, your high 88. And Friday, a good amount of sunshine. Temperatures soar, your high 93 degrees. Listen every hour for your hometown forecast. From WDBJ 7, I'm meteorologist Leo Hirschbrenner.
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1: Fox News, I'm Tom Rigotti. The House votes to pass a war powers resolution aimed at stopping President Trump's military action in Iran.
2: On this vote, the yeas are 215 and the nays are 208. The concurrent resolution is adopted.
1: Four Republicans joined with Democrats to pass the resolution, which now heads to the Senate before it can go to the president's desk. Democrats know President Trump launched the conflict without congressional approval. President Trump is signaling progress in talks with Iran, even as the ceasefire shows signs of cracking.
3: Despite Iran launching a barrage of missiles and drones into Kuwait Wednesday, President Trump says the ceasefire is working.
4: We nipped it in the bud very quickly, as we do with the greatest military in the world.
3: The president described the Iranian strikes as a response to what U.S. military officials described as defensive strikes by the U.S. earlier this week.
1: That's Fox's Jared Halperin. 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
3: I'm meteorologist Leo Hirschbrenner with your hometown forecast. Beautiful sunshine returns to the area with a light breeze and warmer temperatures. Tonight we'll see mostly clear conditions. We'll have an overnight low drop down to around 54. Thursday, another nice sunny day. We get even warmer, your high 88. And Friday, a good amount of sunshine, temperatures soar, your high 93 degrees. Listen every hour for your hometown forecast. From WDBJ 7, I'm meteorologist Leo Hirschbrenner.
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3: Fox News, I'm Tom Graham. President Trump signaling progress on a peace deal with Iran. Despite the two sides exchanging fresh strikes and endangering a fragile ceasefire.
4: In theory, they're pretty close to signing a paper.
3: And on Capitol Hill, the House voted to approve, meantime, a war powers resolution to halt U.S. military action against Iran. Measure would likely face a veto if it does make it to President Trump's desk. Homeland Security Secretary Mark Wayne Mullen before a House panel today. Democrats have been demanding an ICE facility in Newark, New Jersey be shut down.
5: Rather than addressing these problems and forcing the contractor that runs the facility to do its job, DHS responded by attacking protesters and defending inhumane conditions.
3: Congressman Betty Thompson, Mississippi, Secretary Mullen blaming Democrats for inciting violent protest in New Jersey. 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
1: I'm meteorologist Leo Hirschbrenner with your hometown forecast. Beautiful sunshine returns to the area with a light breeze and warmer temperatures. Tonight we'll see mostly clear conditions. We'll have an overnight low drop down to around 54. Thursday, another nice sunny day. We get even warmer, your high 88. And Friday, a good amount of sunshine. Temperatures soar, your high 93 degrees. Listen every hour for your hometown forecast. From WDBJ 7, I'm meteorologist Leo Hirschbrenner.
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3: Fox News, I'm Tom Rigotti. Four House Republicans have joined Democrats in passing the War Powers Act, sending it to the Senate amid the conflict with Iran. This is President Trump insists talks with the regime are ongoing. Fox's Griff Jenkins reports.
4: Despite Iranian reports that peace talks have ceased, President Trump says Tehran has not left the negotiating table, and a deal could soon come. The president also says Iran has agreed to one of his red lines.
3: Trump has insisted Iran must never have a nuclear weapon. NASA is giving up on a spacecraft after losing touch with the vessel as it orbited the red planet.
5: After 6 months of radio silence, NASA is declaring its Mars Maven officially dead. The spacecraft was launched in 2013 to study the red planet's atmosphere from orbit, but in December, Maven mysteriously fell silent as it moved behind Mars.
3: That's Fox's Tom Graham. 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
1: I'm meteorologist Leo Hirschbrunner with your hometown forecast. Beautiful sunshine returns to the area with a light breeze and warmer temperatures. Tonight we'll see mostly clear conditions. We'll have an overnight low drop down to around 54. Thursday, another nice sunny day. We get even warmer, your high 88. And Friday, a good amount of sunshine. Temperatures soar, your high 93 degrees. Listen every hour for your hometown forecast. From WDBJ 7, I'm meteorologist Leo Hirschbrunner.
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2: Fox News, I'm Ted Lindner. President Trump signaling progress in talks with Iran, even as a ceasefire shows signs of cracking.
3: Despite Iran launching a barrage of missiles and drones into Kuwait Wednesday, President Trump says the ceasefire is working.
4: We nipped it in the bud very quickly, as we do with the greatest military in the world.
3: The president described the Iranian strikes as a response to what U.S. military officials described as defensive strikes by the U.S. earlier this week.
2: Fox's Jared Halpern and OpenAI CEO Sam Altman meeting with lawmakers and other officials in D.C. today. Altman discussed concerns over AI's toll on the environment, saying that there shouldn't be concern over AI's use of water.
5: I think the water thing is generally fake news. We're all using closed-loop coin systems at this point. I know people love to talk about it, but a stat I heard recently is that, like, tens of thousands of ChatGPT queries use less water than making one almond in California.
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3: Fox News, I'm Sue Gossman. President Trump with a rare defeat in the House of Representatives Wednesday after several Republicans joined Democrats to curb his military action in Iran.
4: On this vote, the yeas are 215 and the nays are 208. The concurrent resolution is adopted.
3: The four Republicans joined with Democrats to pass the War Powers Resolution, arguing that the president launched the conflict without congressional approval, now heads to the Senate. President says peace talks with Iran are progressing.
5: Despite Iran launching a barrage of missiles and drones into Kuwait Wednesday, President Trump says the ceasefire is working.
6: We nipped it in the bud very quickly, as we do with the greatest military in the world.
5: The president described the Iranian strikes as a response to what U.S. military officials described as defensive strikes by the U.S. earlier this week.
3: Fox's Jared Halpern. 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
1: Fox News, I'm Ted Lindner. President Trump announcing tonight he'll nominate Todd Blanche to serve as Attorney General, tapping his former personal lawyer for the post.
2: I'm instructing Dan and everybody else that's involved in that very complicated process, which is going to go, I think, very quickly, that we are going to make him permanent Attorney General.
1: Blanche has been serving as acting Attorney General. President Trump still signaling progress in talks with Iran.
3: Despite Iran launching a barrage of missiles and drones into Kuwait Wednesday, President Trump says the ceasefire is working.
4: We nipped it in the bud very quickly, as we do with the greatest military in the world.
3: The president described the Iranian strikes as a response to what U.S. military officials described as defensive strikes by the U.S. earlier this week.
1: Fox's Jared Halpern and the U.S. Southern Command confirming it launched a kinetic strike against a vessel in the Eastern Pacific on Wednesday. Two males aboard that vessel were killed. 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
3: Fox News, I'm Sue Gussman. President Trump announcing at a White House dinner Wednesday that he will nominate Todd Blanche as Attorney General.
4: I'm instructing Dan and everybody else that's involved in that very complicated process, which is going to go, I think, very quickly, that we are going to make him permanent Attorney General.
3: And Blanche has been serving as acting Attorney General after the White House fired former AG Pam Bondi in April. Nomination would have to be confirmed by the Senate. House of Representatives issuing a rare rebuke to President Trump Wednesday over his handling of the conflict in Iran.
5: On this vote, the yeas are 215 and the nays are 208. The concurrent resolution is adopted.
3: Four Republicans joined with Democrats to pass the War Powers Resolution to halt military action in Iran. 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
1: Fox News, I'm Ted Lindner. President Trump still signaling progress in talks with Iran.
2: Despite Iran launching a barrage of missiles and drones into Kuwait Wednesday, President Trump says the ceasefire is working.
3: We nipped it in the bud very quickly, as we do with the greatest military in the world.
2: The president described the Iranian strikes as a response to what U.S. military officials described as defensive strikes by the U.S. earlier this week.
1: Fox's Jared Halpern. President Trump announcing that he'll nominate Todd Blanche to serve as Attorney General. Tapping his former personal lawyer for the Post, speaking on Wednesday night.
3: I'm instructing Dan and everybody else that's involved in that very complicated process, which is going to go, I think, very quickly, that we are going to make him permanent Attorney General.
1: Blanche has been serving as acting Attorney General. And the New York Knicks take game one of the NBA Finals in San Antonio, knocking off the Spurs 105-95. Game two is Friday night. 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
2: News. I'm Sue Guzman. Four House Republicans have joined Democrats in passing the War Powers Act, sending it to the Senate amid the conflict with Iran. This is President Trump insists that talks with the regime are ongoing. Fox's Griff Jenkins telling
3: us. Despite Iranian reports that peace talks have ceased, President Trump says Tehran has not left the negotiating table, and a deal could soon come. The president also says Iran has agreed to one of his red lines.
2: NASA is giving up on a spacecraft after losing touch with the vessel as it orbited the red planet.
4: After 6 months of radio silence, NASA is declaring its Mars Maven officially dead. The spacecraft was launched in 2013 to study the red planet's atmosphere from orbit, but in December, Maven mysteriously fell silent as it moved behind Mars.
2: That's Fox's Tom Graham reporting. 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
3: Fox News, I'm Ted Lindner. President Trump still signaling progress in talks with Iran.
4: Despite Iran launching a barrage of missiles and drones into Kuwait Wednesday, President Trump says the ceasefire is working.
5: We nipped it in the bud very quickly, as we do with the greatest military in the world.
4: The president described the Iranian strikes as a response to what U.S. military officials described as defensive strikes by the U.S. earlier this week.
3: Fox's Jared Halpern and four House Republicans have joined Democrats in passing the War Powers Act, sending it to the Senate. This is President Trump insists talks with the regime are ongoing.
6: Despite Iranian reports that peace talks have ceased, President Trump says Tehran has not left the negotiating table and a deal could soon come. The president also says Iran has agreed to one of his red lines.
3: Fox's Griff Jenkins of the New York Knicks take game one of the NBA Finals in San Antonio, knocking off the Spurs 105-95. 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
7: 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From the Gazette Virginia Newsroom, I'm Evan Sneed with your 95.3 HLF news update. The 7th annual Deontay Foster Memorial Fundraiser to benefit patients needing organ transplants is back Saturday. It'll run from 11 a.m. to 6 p.m. at 322 North Main Street in Clover. Activities include food plates, vendors, live music, a car and bike show, and cornhole and spades tournament. It's in memory of Foster, a liver transplant recipient who died at age 21. He was born with a rare liver and kidney illness and spent most of his life in and out of the hospital. Halifax County residents advocated at Monday evening's Board of Supervisors meeting for the display of former Election District 3 Supervisor Reverend Hubert Purnell's portrait in the Hall of Fame. Upon hearing the citizens' comments, the supervisors decided to display Purnell's portrait in the Hall of Fame in the board meeting room of the County Administration Building. At last month's board meeting, the supervisors voted to establish a policy requiring a board member to serve at least 3 terms on the board to qualify to have his or her portrait displayed on the Hall of Fame. Purnell, who narrowly lost the race to serve another term in Election District 3 in November's election, served just shy of 3 4-year terms on the board. Closing ceremonies for the Halifax County South Boston Dixie softball 2026 season were held at the Mary M. Bethune Complex on Sunday afternoon for the 6 divisions of Dixie softball. Team members of the Sweeties and Dixie Darlings were recognized for participation and achievement during the first closing ceremony, followed by a second closing ceremony for the Angels, Ponytails, Bells, and Debs. There's more news in the print edition and online at yourgv.com. I'm Evan Sneed and you're up to date on the home of the 80s, 90s, and more. 95.3 HLF.
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11: Warmth and sunshine set the tone for the rest of the work week. Today, highs reach the upper 80s in most hometowns, and we'll see some clear skies. UV levels max out at an 8 or a 9, so you could burn in just 15 minutes outside. Overnight, temperatures cool to the 50s, and Friday is bringing the heat. Be sure to stay hydrated if you spend any time outside, with highs reaching the low 90s. From WDBJ7 with your First Alert forecast, I'm meteorologist Ava Herrera.

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1: Hey, good morning. Looking for sunshine for today. Highs getting up to around 81. Clear skies tonight. Lows down to 53. More sunshine continues tomorrow. Highs 88. Clear skies tomorrow night. Lows down to 58.
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1: 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Halifax County residents advocated at Monday evening's Board of Supervisors meeting for the display of former Election District 3 Supervisor Reverend Hubert Purnell's portrait in the Hall of Fame. Upon hearing the citizens' comments, the supervisors decided to display Purnell's portrait in the Hall of Fame in the board meeting room of the County Administration Building. At last month's board meeting, the supervisors voted to establish a policy requiring a board member to serve at least 3 terms on the board to qualify to have his or her portrait displayed on the Hall of Fame. Purnell, who narrowly lost the race to serve another term in Election District 3 in November's election, served just shy of 3 4-year terms on the board. The 7th annual Deontay Foster Memorial Fundraiser to benefit patients needing organ transplants is back Saturday. It'll run from 11 a.m. to 6 p.m. at 322 North Main Street in Clover. Activities include food plates, vendors, live music, a car and bike show, and cornhole and spades tournament. It's in memory of Foster, a liver transplant recipient who died at age 21. He was born with a rare liver and kidney illness and spent most of his life in and out of the hospital. Closing ceremonies for the Halifax County South Boston Dixie softball 2026 season were held at the Mary M. Bethune Complex on Sunday afternoon for the 6 divisions of Dixie softball. Team members of the Sweeties and Dixie Darlings were recognized for participation and achievement during the first closing ceremony, followed by a second closing ceremony for the Angels, Ponytails, Bells, and Debs. There's more news in the print edition and online at yourgv.com. I'm Evan Sneed and you're up to date on the home of the 80s, 90s, and more. 95.3 HLF.
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4: Warmth and sunshine set the tone for the rest of the work week. Today, highs reach the upper 80s in most hometowns, and we'll see some clear skies. UV levels max out at an 8 or a 9, so you could burn in just 15 minutes outside. Overnight, temperatures cool to the 50s, and Friday is bringing the heat. Be sure to stay hydrated if you spend any time outside, with highs reaching the low 90s. From WDBJ7 with your First Alert forecast, I'm meteorologist Ava Herrera.
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2: Hey, good morning. Looking for sunshine for today. Highs getting up to around 81. Clear skies tonight. Lows down to 53. More sunshine continues tomorrow. Highs 88. With clear skies tomorrow night. Lows down to 58.
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0: 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I'm Aaron, waking up with you as we close in on 7 o'clock. 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
2: Fox News, I'm Sue Gossman. The House of Representatives issuing a rare rebuke of President Trump Wednesday over his handling of the conflict in Iran.
3: On this vote, the yeas are 215 and the nays are 208. The concurrent resolution is adopted.
2: Four Republicans joining with Democrats to pass the War Powers Resolution to try to halt military action in Iran. The president is insisting that the U.S. is nearing a deal to end the conflict, and he said,
4: in theory, they're pretty close to signing a paper. We've actually gotten along with them very well. And you know what you saw for the last few nights? It takes two to tango. You understand that we hit them very hard on something else unrelated.
2: The president has said that any agreement must include Iran relinquishing its nuclear stockpile. 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
5: 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The 7th Annual Deontay Foster Memorial Fundraiser to benefit patients needing organ transplants is back Saturday. It'll run from 11 a.m. to 6 p.m. at 322 North Main Street in Clover. Activities include food plates, vendors, live music, a car and bike show, and cornhole and spades tournament. It's in memory of Foster, a liver transplant recipient who died at age 21. He was born with a rare liver and kidney illness and spent most of his life in and out of the hospital. Halifax County residents advocated at Monday evening's Board of Supervisors meeting for the display of former Election District 3 Supervisor Reverend Hubert Purnell's portrait in the Hall of Fame. Upon hearing the citizens' comments, the supervisors decided to display Purnell's portrait in the Hall of Fame in the board meeting room of the County Administration Building. At last month's board meeting, the supervisors voted to establish a policy requiring a board member to serve at least 3 terms on the board to qualify to have his or her portrait displayed on the Hall of Fame. Purnell, who narrowly lost the race to serve another term in Election District 3 in November's election, served just shy of 3 4-year terms on the board. Closing ceremonies for the Halifax County South Boston Dixie softball 2026 season were held at the Mary M. Bethune Complex on Sunday afternoon for the 6 divisions of Dixie softball. Team members of the Sweeties and Dixie Darlings were recognized for participation and achievement during the first closing ceremony, followed by a second closing ceremony for the Angels, Ponytails, Bells, and Debs. There's more news in the print edition and online at yourgv.com. I'm Evan Sneed and you're up to date on the home of the 80s, 90s, and more. 95.3 HLF.
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8: Warmth and sunshine set the tone for the rest of the work week. Today, highs reach the upper 80s in most hometowns, and we'll see some clear skies. UV levels max out at an 8 or a 9, so you could burn in just 15 minutes outside. Overnight, temperatures cool to the 50s, and Friday is bringing the heat. Be sure to stay hydrated if you spend any time outside, with highs reaching the low 90s. From WDBJ7 with your First Alert forecast, I'm meteorologist Ava Herrera.

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1: Hey, good morning. Looking for sunshine for today. Highs getting up to around 81. Clear skies tonight. Lows down to 53. More sunshine continues tomorrow. Highs 88. Clear skies tomorrow night. Lows down to 58.
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2: Well, a 46-year-old cop in South Carolina was arrested and fired after he pulled a gun on a fellow officer after the guy microwaved fish in the break room, causing a bad odor in the office. He was arrested for pointing a gun at someone, which is a felony in the circumstance, also booked and released. He's also been fired. The other officer won't be charged with a crime for microwaving the fish, even though I have mixed opinions on that. Bottom of the 7 o'clock hour, let's check in with local news.
3: 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Halifax County residents advocated at Monday evening's Board of Supervisors meeting for the display of former Election District 3 Supervisor Reverend Hubert Purnell's portrait in the Hall of Fame. Upon hearing the citizens' comments, the supervisors decided to display Purnell's portrait in the Hall of Fame in the board meeting room of the County Administration Building. At last month's board meeting, the supervisors voted to establish a policy requiring a board member to serve at least 3 terms on the board to qualify to have his or her portrait displayed on the Hall of Fame. Purnell, who narrowly lost the race to serve another term in Election District 3 in November's election, served just shy of 3 4-year terms on the board. The 7th annual Deontay Foster Memorial Fundraiser to benefit patients needing organ transplants is back Saturday. It'll run from 11 a.m. to 6 p.m. at 322 North Main Street in Clover. Activities include food plates, vendors, live music, a car and bike show, and cornhole and spades tournament. It's in memory of Foster, a liver transplant recipient who died at age 21. He was born with a rare liver and kidney illness and spent most of his life in and out of the hospital. Closing ceremonies for the Halifax County South Boston Dixie softball 2026 season were held at the Mary M. Bethune Complex on Sunday afternoon for the 6 divisions of Dixie softball. Team members of the Sweeties and Dixie Darlings were recognized for participation and achievement during the first closing ceremony, followed by a second closing ceremony for the Angels, Ponytails, Bells, and Debs. There's more news in the print edition and online at yourgv.com. I'm Evan Sneed and you're up to date on the home of the 80s, 90s, and more. 95.3 HLF.
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0: upper 80s in most hometowns, and we'll see some clear skies. UV levels max out at an 8 or a 9, so you could burn in just 15 minutes outside. Overnight, temperatures cool to the 50s, and Friday is bringing the heat. Be sure to stay hydrated if you spend any time outside, with highs reaching the low 90s. From WDBJ7 with your First Alert forecast, I'm meteorologist Ava Herrera.
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2: Hey, good morning. Looking for sunshine for today. Highs getting up to around 81. Clear skies tonight. Lows down to 53. More sunshine continues tomorrow. Highs 88. Clear skies tomorrow night. Lows down to 58.
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3: Fox News, I'm CJ Papa. President Trump describes the effort to strike a peace deal with Iran, preferring diplomacy.
4: If we can get something down in writing which will accomplish the same thing without killing everybody, I'd like to do that. Most of my people, I think, would like to do that.
3: And to that end,
5: per a new Wall Street Journal article, U.S. officials say the president is not considering resuming an all-out war with the regime unless American troops are killed. The reluctance reportedly signaling the president may be willing to tolerate flare-ups for weeks in order to avoid a bigger conflict in the region as he tries to secure a deal.
3: Fox's Madeline Rivera, officials in California sifting through ballots in the primary for governor, nonpartisan election for LA mayor. President Trump earlier on Truth Social panning the process, posting Democrats are trying to steal both races from two great Republican candidates. 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
6: 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The 7th Annual Deontay Foster Memorial Fundraiser to benefit patients needing organ transplants is back Saturday. It'll run from 11 a.m. to 6 p.m. at 322 North Main Street in Clover. Activities include food plates, vendors, live music, a car and bike show, and cornhole and spades tournament. It's in memory of Foster, a liver transplant recipient who died at age 21. He was born with a rare liver and kidney illness and spent most of his life in and out of the hospital. Halifax County residents advocated at Monday evening's Board of Supervisors meeting for the display of former Election District 3 Supervisor Reverend Hubert Purnell's portrait in the Hall of Fame. Upon hearing the citizens' comments, the supervisors decided to display Purnell's portrait in the Hall of Fame in the board meeting room of the County Administration Building. At last month's board meeting, the supervisors voted to establish a policy requiring a board member to serve at least 3 terms on the board to qualify to have his or her portrait displayed on the Hall of Fame. Purnell, who narrowly lost the race to serve another term in Election District 3 in November's election, served just shy of 3 4-year terms on the board. Closing ceremonies for the Halifax County South Boston Dixie Softball 2026 season were held at the Mary M. Bethune Complex on Sunday afternoon for the 6 divisions of Dixie Softball. Team members of the Sweeties and Dixie Darlings were recognized for participation and achievement during the first closing ceremony, followed by a second closing ceremony for the Angels, Ponytails, Bells, and Debs. There's more news in the print edition and online at yourgv.com. I'm Evan Sneed, and you're up to date on the home of the 80s, 90s, and more. 95.3 HLF.
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10: Warmth and sunshine set the tone for the rest of the work week. Today, highs reach the upper 80s in most hometowns, and we'll see some clear skies. UV levels max out at an 8 or a 9, so you could burn in just 15 minutes outside. Overnight, temperatures cool to the 50s, and Friday is bringing the heat. Be sure to stay hydrated if you spend any time outside, with highs reaching the low 90s. From WDBJ 7 with your first alert forecast, I'm meteorologist Ava Herrera.
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12: 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It's Thursday morning. We're riding in together as we head to work. I'm Thad Decker. Stay tuned for this morning's obituaries on your number one station for the 80s, 90s, and more. 95.3 HLF. Mr. Robert Pratt Bob Carter of Halifax passed away on June 2nd at the age of 69. A memorial service for Robert Pratt Bob Carter will be held tomorrow at 2 p.m. at Powell Funeral Home. The family will receive friends 1 hour prior to the service at Powell Funeral Home. 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Arrangements for Robert Pratt Bob Carter have been entrusted to Powell Funeral Home, 1603 Wilborn Avenue, South Boston. That's the obituaries this Thursday morning. Please join us again this afternoon following the news at 5 p.m. and tomorrow morning at about this same time for the obituaries on the station for all your favorites from the 80s, 90s, and more. 95.3 HLF.

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2: Hey, good morning. Looking for sunshine for today. Highs getting up to around 81. Clear skies tonight. Lows down to 53. More sunshine continues tomorrow. Highs 88. Clear skies tomorrow night. Lows down to 58.
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2: 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Halifax County residents advocated at Monday evening's Board of Supervisors meeting for the display of former Election District 3 Supervisor Reverend Hubert Purnell's portrait in the Hall of Fame. Upon hearing the citizens' comments, the supervisors decided to display Purnell's portrait in the Hall of Fame in the board meeting room of the County Administration Building. At last month's board meeting, the supervisors voted to establish a policy requiring a board member to serve at least 3 terms on the board to qualify to have his or her portrait displayed on the Hall of Fame. Purnell, who narrowly lost the race to serve another term in Election District 3 in November's election, served just shy of 3 4-year terms on the board. The 7th annual Deontay Foster Memorial Fundraiser to benefit patients needing organ transplants is back Saturday. It'll run from 11 a.m. to 6 p.m. at 322 North Main Street in Clover. Activities include food plates, vendors, live music, a car and bike show, and cornhole and spades tournament. It's in memory of Foster, a liver transplant recipient who died at age 21. He was born with a rare liver and kidney illness and spent most of his life in and out of the hospital. Closing ceremonies for the Halifax County South Boston Dixie softball 2026 season were held at the Mary M. Bethune Complex on Sunday afternoon for the 6 divisions of Dixie softball. Team members of the Sweeties and Dixie Darlings were recognized for participation and achievement during the first closing ceremony, followed by a second closing ceremony for the Angels, Ponytails, Bells, and Debs. There's more news in the print edition and online at yourgb.com. I'm Evan Sneed and you're up to date on the home of the 80s, 90s, and more. 95.3 HLF.
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7: Warmth and sunshine set the tone for the rest of the work week. Today, highs reach the upper 80s in most hometowns, and we'll see some clear skies. UV levels max out at an 8 or a 9, so you could burn in just 15 minutes outside. Overnight, temperatures cool to the 50s, and Friday is bringing the heat. Be sure to stay hydrated if you spend any time outside, with highs reaching the low 90s. From WDBJ7 with your First Alert forecast, I'm meteorologist Ava Herrera.
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1: Well, it's on this day in 1896, Henry Ford made a successful test run of his horseless carriage in a nighttime drive through the streets of Detroit. 1937, Oklahoma City grocery store owner Sylvan Goldman invented the shopping cart. 1984, the album Born in the USA by Bruce Springsteen was released. Celebrity birthdays today include Angelina Jolie turning 51, Elle DeBarge turning 65, and Ona Chaplin of Game of Thrones 40. 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
2: Hey, good morning. Looking for sunshine for today. Highs getting up to around 81. Clear skies tonight. Lows down to 53. More sunshine continues tomorrow. Highs 88. Clear skies tomorrow night. Lows down to 58.
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1: Fox News, I'm Gianna Gelosi. President Trump signaling that a deal with Iran could be right around the corner, but not everybody is willing to wait as four House Republicans joined all Democrats voting to limit the president's Iran war powers.
2: The House of Representatives voted 215 to 208 to pass the War Powers Act resolution that symbolically aims to restrict President Trump from taking additional military action against Iran.
1: As Fox's Trey Yings, votes are still being counted in California in the races for governor and mayor of Los Angeles in the governor's race.
3: The latest numbers from the Associated Press show Hilton with about 28% of the vote. Democrat Javier Becerra is in second place at nearly 26%. And fellow Democrat Tom Steyer is in third place with roughly 20%.
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1: And good morning. Looking for sunshine for today. Highs getting up to around 81. Clear skies tonight. Lows down to 53. More sunshine continues tomorrow. Highs 88. Clear skies tomorrow night. Lows down to 58.
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2: Well, a new ranking of summer blockbusters has named Battlefield Earth the worst summer blockbuster ever made. It was followed by Jaws, The Revenge, and Catwoman. Netflix also stirring controversy with a new documentary titled Michael Jackson, The Verdict. The film includes claims that a former staff member who alleges he was once asked to dispose of inappropriate materials connected to the late pop star. In music news, the RIAA has honored Garth Brooks with its Artist of a Lifetime Award after reaching an incredible 10 diamond certified albums. Reports also say he may be exploring a sale of his music catalog worth as much as $2 billion. And after a fresh start of her American Idol victory, Hannah Harper made her Grand Ole Opry debut this week, joined by Carrie Underwood for a performance of her signature song, String Cheese.
1: And that's a look at your Hollywood report, right here on 95.3 HLF.
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1: Hey, good morning. Looking for sunshine for today. Highs getting up to around 81. Clear skies tonight. Lows down to 53. More sunshine continues tomorrow. Highs 88. Clear skies tomorrow night. Lows down to 58.
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0: Warmth and sunshine set the tone for the rest of the work week. Today, highs reach the upper 80s in most hometowns, and we'll see some clear skies. UV levels max out at an 8 or a 9, so you could burn in just 15 minutes outside. Overnight, temperatures cool to the 50s, and Friday is bringing the heat. Be sure to stay hydrated if you spend any time outside, with highs reaching the low 90s. From WDBJ7 with your First Alert forecast, I'm meteorologist Ava Herrera.

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3: Fox News, I'm CJ Papa. President Trump hammers the four Republicans who sided with Democrats in the House vote to curb his war powers with Iran, calling the group bad. Meanwhile, a timeline in place seems to be emerging.
4: If it happens, it could happen like over the weekend.
3: Is talking about peace.
5: Despite Iranian reports that peace talks have ceased, the president says talks are actually going pretty well and that a deal may soon be at hand. The president also saying Iran has agreed to let the U.S. go in and get that so-called nuclear dust, the near-bomb-grade enriched uranium, if a deal is signed.
3: That's Fox's Griff Jenkins at the White House. He's the acting attorney general. President Trump last night in the Rose Garden told the crowd he wants to elevate Todd Blanche to the top of the Justice Department. That would require Senate confirmation. And still no winners in the California primary vote for governor, as well as the race for Los Angeles mayor. America's listening to Fox News.

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1: 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I'm Aaron with you till 12. Coming up, we'll check in on your forecast. 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
1: Hey, good morning. Looking for sunshine for today. Highs getting up to around 81. Clear skies tonight. Lows down to 53. More sunshine continues tomorrow. Highs 88. With clear skies tomorrow night. Lows down to 58.
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1: Hey, good morning. Looking for sunshine for today. Highs getting up to around 81. Clear skies tonight. Lows down to 53. More sunshine continues tomorrow. Highs 88. With clear skies tomorrow night. Lows down to 58.
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6: Warmth and sunshine set the tone for the rest of the work week. Today, highs reach the upper 80s in most hometowns, and we'll see some clear skies. UV levels max out at an 8 or a 9, so you could burn in just 15 minutes outside. Overnight, temperatures cool to the 50s, and Friday is bringing the heat. Be sure to stay hydrated if you spend any time outside, with highs reaching the low 90s. From WDBJ7 with your First Alert forecast, I'm meteorologist Ava Herrera.

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3: Fox News, I'm Therese Crowley. President Trump on a peace deal with Iran says it might not happen, or it could happen over the weekend. But four Republicans joined all Democrats voting to halt military action on Iran.
4: On this vote, the yeas are 215 and the nays are 208.
3: That war powers vote will meet President Trump's veto pen. California is still counting. Republicans Steve Hilton and Spencer Pratt still holding on to their places toward a November runoff for governor and L.A. mayor. Water will flow to the Lincoln Memorial reflecting pool. Renovations complete by the builder-in-chief.
5: Great concept that never worked because it always leaked. They used stone originally, and the stone leaks because it's got a lot of crevices. And we have a very special material that we use.
3: Painted flag blue, the president says the pool works wonderfully for the first time since it was built in 1922. 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
1: And good morning. Looking for sunshine for today. Highs getting up to around 81. Clear skies tonight. Lows down to 53. More sunshine continues tomorrow. Highs 88. With clear skies tomorrow night. Lows down to 58.
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4: Warmth and sunshine set the tone for the rest of the work week. Today, highs reach the upper 80s in most hometowns, and we'll see some clear skies. UV levels max out at an 8 or a 9, so you could burn in just 15 minutes outside. Overnight, temperatures cool to the 50s, and Friday is bringing the heat. Be sure to stay hydrated if you spend any time outside, with highs reaching the low 90s. From WDBJ7 with your First Alert forecast, I'm meteorologist Ava Herrera.

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I'm Aaron. That's going to wrap it up for me. What do you say we do it all over again tomorrow, bright and early, 6 to 12. Talk to you then.

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1: Fox News, I'm Therese Crowley. President Trump on a peace deal with Iran says it might not happen, or it could happen over the weekend. But four Republicans joined all Democrats voting to halt military action on Iran.
2: On this vote, the yeas are 215 and the nays are 208.
1: That war powers vote will meet President Trump's veto pen. California is still counting. Republicans Steve Hilton and Spencer Pratt still holding on to their places toward a November runoff for governor and L.A. mayor. Water will flow to the Lincoln Memorial reflecting pool. Renovations complete by the builder-in-chief.
3: Great concept that never worked because it always leaked. They used stone originally, and the stone leaks because it's got a lot of crevices. And we have a very special material that we use.
1: Painted flag blue. The president says the pool works wonderfully for the first time since it was built in 1922. 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
4: 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The 7th annual Deontay Foster Memorial Fundraiser to benefit patients needing organ transplants is back Saturday. It'll run from 11 a.m. to 6 p.m. at 322 North Main Street in Clover. Activities include food plates, vendors, live music, a car and bike show, and cornhole and spades tournament. It's in memory of Foster, a liver transplant recipient who died at age 21. He was born with a rare liver and kidney illness and spent most of his life in and out of the hospital. Halifax County residents advocated at Monday evening's Board of Supervisors meeting for the display of former Election District 3 Supervisor Reverend Hubert Purnell's portrait in the Hall of Fame. Upon hearing the citizens' comments, the supervisors decided to display Purnell's portrait in the Hall of Fame in the board meeting room of the County Administration Building. At last month's board meeting, the supervisors voted to establish a policy requiring a board member to serve at least three terms on the board to qualify to have his or her portrait displayed on the Hall of Fame. Purnell, who narrowly lost the race to serve another term in Election District 3 in November's election, served just shy of three four-year terms on the board. Closing ceremonies for the Halifax County South Boston Dixie Softball 2026 season were held at the Mary M. Bethune Complex on Sunday afternoon for the six divisions of Dixie Softball. Team members of the Sweeties and Dixie Darlings were recognized for participation and achievement during the first closing ceremony, followed by a second closing ceremony for the Angels, Ponytails, Bells, and Debs. There's more news in the print edition and online at yourgv.com. I'm Evan Sneed, and you're up to date on the home of the 80s, 90s, and more. 95.3 HLF.
5: Warmth and sunshine set the tone for the rest of the work week. Today, highs reach the upper 80s in most hometowns, and we'll see some clear skies. UV levels max out at an 8 or a 9, so you could burn in just 15 minutes outside. Overnight, temperatures cool to the 50s, and Friday is bringing the heat. Be sure to stay hydrated if you spend any time outside, with highs reaching the low 90s. From WDBJ7 with your First Alert forecast, I'm meteorologist Ava Herrera.

0: 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Favorites from the 80s, 90s, and more. Happy Thursday afternoon. It's Kelly. I got some good tunes coming up from Michael Bolton and Alicia Keys. We'll hear from Celine Dion next.
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0: 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It's favorites from the 80s, 90s, and more. I'm Kelly. Thank you for listening today. Listen through this break. I've got your forecast in there. Then it's back to the music with Stevie Wonder.
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3: Warmth and sunshine.

Set the tone for the rest of the work week. Today, highs reach the upper 80s in most hometowns, and we'll see some clear skies. UV levels max out at an 8 or a 9, so you could burn in just 15 minutes outside. Overnight, temperatures cool to the 50s, and Friday is bringing the heat. Be sure to stay hydrated if you spend any time outside, with highs reaching the low 90s. From WDBJ7 with your First Alert forecast, I'm meteorologist Ava Herrera.

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4: News. I'm Therese Crowley. President Trump says a peace deal with Iran could happen over the weekend or it might not happen.
5: The president spoke in the Oval Office yesterday saying that the United States is very close to making a powerful deal. He added that the Obama deal was a disgrace.
6: If we can get something done in writing which will accomplish the same thing without killing everybody, I'd like to do that. Most of my people, I think, would like to do that.
4: And he called a House vote to halt military action on Iran meaningless and unpatriotic with a veto on the way. Trump term one now. National Security Advisor John Bolton agrees to plead guilty to one of 18 counts of retaining classified information in a deal to avoid prison time. Today's jobless stats grew more than expected. AI was the leading cause of job cuts for the third straight month, yet the Dow soared over 800 points for a new intraday high over 51,500. 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
1: 95.3 HLF. Favorites from the 80s, 90s, and more. I am Kelly. Coming up this weekend, it's a totally 80s weekend. It's going to be totally rad, bodacious, and all of the other things. The totally 80s weekend kicks off about 6 o'clock tomorrow evening. I've got a totally 80s classic coming up from Phil Collins next.
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3: Warmth and sunshine set the tone for the rest of the work week. Today, highs reach the upper 80s in most hometowns, and we'll see some clear skies. UV levels max out at an 8 or a 9, so you could burn in just 15 minutes outside. Overnight, temperatures cool to the 50s, and Friday is bringing the heat. Be sure to stay hydrated if you spend any time outside, with highs reaching the low 90s. From WDBJ7 with your First Alert forecast, I'm meteorologist Ava Herrera.

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3: Fox News, I'm Gianna Gelosi. The Trump administration announced today it was charging 14 people in Ohio of committing more than $50 million of fraud as part of a wider crackdown against fraud across the country.
4: With our state and local partners, the Department of Justice will be working day and night to identify you, arrest you, and imprison you.
3: That's Acting Attorney General Todd Blanche, who President Trump says could soon be in the AG role permanently. Hezbollah rejects the ceasefire signed by Israel and Lebanon.
5: This agreement was dependent on the Iran-backed militants of Hezbollah ending their hostile actions against Israel. The group's leader says agreeing to the demand that they leave southern Lebanon would mean surrender, defeat, and achieving the enemy's goals.
3: And that is Fox's Jonathan Savage reporting. 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
1: 95.3 HLF. We've got favorites from the 80s, 90s, and more all Thursday workday long. Sweet dreams are made of this. I got the Eurythmics lined up for you, some Michael Jackson in the next set, and Shania Twain. Y'all stay close.
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0: 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It's favorites from the 80s, 90s, and more to help you get through the Thursday work day. It's Kelly. Hope your day's going pretty good. Alicia Keys, Carole King. I'll play them soon. I got Mariah Carey, Without You, coming right up.
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2: Warmth and sunshine set the tone for the rest of the work week. Today, highs reach the upper 80s in most hometowns, and we'll see some clear skies. UV levels max out at an 8 or a 9, so you could burn in just 15 minutes outside. Overnight, temperatures cool to the 50s, and Friday is bringing the heat. Be sure to stay hydrated if you spend any time outside, with highs reaching the low 90s. From WDBJ7 with your First Alert forecast, I'm meteorologist Ava Herrera.

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1: Fox News, I'm Therese Crowley. Blame the cartels for your beef prices. About to take another hit. The first case of the flesh-eating Mexican screwworm this side of the border is found in a calf in La Pryor, Texas. Last time it hit the U.S. in the 60s, it devastated the cattle industry.
2: With open borders and the proliferation of the Mexican cartels and their illicit cattle trafficking, the New World screwworm began to make its way north, hitting Mexico in 2023 and 2024.
1: Ag Secretary Brooke Rollins, the Texas Ag Commissioner, says the USDA moved too slowly, urging President Trump to take direct control and avert a full-blown disaster. The president says a peace deal with Iran could happen over the weekend, or it might not happen. Oil and gas prices both fall, gas down to $4.24 a gallon, and the Dow briefly soared over 900 points. 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

0: 95.3 HLF. Favorites from the 80s, 90s, and more. I'm Kelly, and I'm glad to have you along. On the way, it's going to be a fun set. I got Fergie from the early 2000s. I've got Seals and Croft from back in the 70s. I've got DHT from back in the 80s. Like I said, it's going to be a fun set. It's coming up, 95.3 HLF.
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0: 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Favorites from the 80s, 90s, and more. I am Kelly. Beautiful afternoon out there. Get outside and get you some vitamin D. It's free. Just get some sunlight. That's all it takes. Glenn Medeiros, Black Eyed Peas coming up. Rick Astley, He's Never Gonna Give You Up, next.
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3: I'm meteorologist Leo Hirschbrunner with your hometown forecast. Beautiful sunshine returns to the area today with a light breeze and warmer temperatures. Tonight, mostly clear and calm. We'll have a quiet overnight, your low 58. Friday, a good amount of sunshine returns. Warmer temperatures, your high 93. And Saturday, mostly sunny and hot, your high temperature 94 degrees. Listen every hour for your hometown forecast. From WDBJ7, I'm meteorologist Leo Hirschbrunner.

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3: Fox News, I'm John Zossier. The Trump administration trying to crack down on public sector fraud in Ohio. Centers for Medicare and Medicaid Services Administrator Dr. Mehmet Oz announcing the state's taking action to prevent any further health care fraud.
4: They are suspending 49 home health care providers who have been identified as high risk to the Medicaid program. These people have billed millions of dollars to take advantage of our most vulnerable.
3: New York City and state leaders getting ready for the World Cup soccer tournament. The Big Apple's anticipating an influx of travelers from all over the world. Mayor Zoran Mamdani urging commuters to avoid driving into Manhattan, instead use public transit.
5: I do want to encourage New Yorkers traveling into Midtown to park their cars at home, take a bike, ride the subway, or walk. Public transit will be running and able to get you where you need to go.
3: The first World Cup match hosted in the New York City area will be between Brazil and Morocco on June 13th. 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
6: 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Halifax County residents advocated at Monday evening's Board of Supervisors meeting for the display of former Election District 3 Supervisor Reverend Hubert Purnell's portrait in the Hall of Fame. Upon hearing the citizens' comments, the supervisors decided to display Purnell's portrait in the Hall of Fame in the board meeting room of the County Administration Building. At last month's board meeting, the supervisors voted to establish a policy requiring a board member to serve at least 3 terms on the board to qualify to have his or her portrait displayed on the Hall of Fame. Purnell, who narrowly lost the race to serve another term in Election District 3 in November's election, served just shy of 3 4-year terms on the board. The 7th annual Deontay Foster Memorial Fundraiser to benefit patients needing organ transplants is back Saturday. It'll run from 11 a.m. to 6 p.m. at 322 North Main Street in Clover. Activities include food plates, vendors, live music, a car and bike show, and cornhole and spades tournament. It's in memory of Foster, a liver transplant recipient who died at age 21. He was born with a rare liver and kidney illness and spent most of his life in and out of the hospital. Closing ceremonies for the Halifax County South Boston Dixie Softball 2026 season were held at the Mary M. Bethune Complex on Sunday afternoon for the 6 divisions of Dixie Softball. Team members of the Sweeties and Dixie Darlings were recognized for participation and achievement during the first closing ceremony, followed by a second closing ceremony for the Angels, Ponytails, Bells, and Debs. There's more news in the print edition and online at yourgb.com. I'm Evan Sneed, and you're up to date on the home of the 80s, 90s, and more. 95.3 HLF.
7: I'm meteorologist Leo Hirschbrunner with your hometown forecast. Beautiful sunshine returns to the area today with a light breeze and warmer temperatures. Tonight, mostly clear and calm. We'll have a quiet overnight, your low 58. Friday, a good amount of sunshine returns. Warmer temperatures, your high 93. And Saturday, mostly sunny and hot, your high temperature 94 degrees. Listen every hour for your hometown forecast. From WDBJ7, I'm meteorologist Leo Hirschbrunner.

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1: 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I'm Kelly. We have made it to the 4 o'clock hour. Coming up, one of my all-time favorite songs ever from the Righteous Brothers.
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0: 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Favorites from the 80s, 90s, and more. I am Kelly. Thanks for hanging out with me today. Coming up, I've got Madonna, I got Paula Abdul's, and I've got a totally 80s classic from Chicago. 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
1: 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I am Kelly. Bit of a warm-up for tomorrow in the forecast. We'll check it out together in just a few minutes. Then it's back to the music with Adele.
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5: I'm meteorologist Leo Hirschbrunner with your hometown forecast. Beautiful sunshine returns to the area today with a light breeze and warmer temperatures. Tonight, mostly clear and calm. We'll have a quiet overnight, your low 58. Friday, a good amount of sunshine returns. Warmer temperatures, your high 93. And Saturday, mostly sunny and hot, your high temperature 94 degrees. Listen every hour for your hometown forecast. From WDBJ7, I'm meteorologist Leo Hirschbrunner.

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1: Fox News, I'm Tom Graham. The Trump administration announcing a so-called most wanted fraudsters list in their push to crack down on criminals stealing taxpayer dollars from government programs.
2: This list unveiled in Columbus, Ohio, features alleged fraudsters accused of wire fraud, mail fraud, mortgage fraud, healthcare fraud, and money laundering, just to name a few, to the tune of tens of millions of dollars, according to authorities.
1: Fox's David Spahn. California is still counting ballots after the state's primary earlier this week and still too close to call in the governor's race, as two of the three top candidates hope to move forward to the general election.
3: 56% of the vote is counted. Republican Steve Hilton remains on top with 1.42 million votes. Democrat Javier Becerra in second with 1.3 million votes. Democrat Tom Steyer in third.
1: That's Fox's Matt Finn in Los Angeles. 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
4: 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The 7th Annual Deontay Foster Memorial Fundraiser to benefit patients needing organ transplants is back Saturday. It'll run from 11 a.m. to 6 p.m. at 322 North Main Street in Clover. Activities include food plates, vendors, live music, a car and bike show, and cornhole and spades tournament. It's in memory of Foster, a liver transplant recipient who died at age 21. He was born with a rare liver and kidney illness and spent most of his life in and out of the hospital. Halifax County residents advocated at Monday evening's Board of Supervisors meeting for the display of former Election District 3 Supervisor Reverend Hubert Purnell's portrait in the Hall of Fame. Upon hearing the citizens' comments, the supervisors decided to display Pinnell's portrait in the Hall of Fame in the board meeting room of the County Administration Building. At last month's board meeting, the supervisors voted to establish a policy requiring a board member to serve at least 3 terms on the board to qualify to have his or her portrait displayed on the Hall of Fame. Pinnell, who narrowly lost the race to serve another term in Election District 3 in November's election, served just shy of 3 4-year terms on the board. Closing ceremonies for the Halifax County South Boston Dixie Softball 2026 season were held at the Mary M. Bethune Complex on Sunday afternoon for the 6 divisions of Dixie Softball. Team members of the Sweeties and Dixie Darlings were recognized for participation and achievement during the first closing ceremony, followed by a second closing ceremony for the Angels, Ponytails, Bells, and Debs. There's more news in the print edition and online at yourgv.com. I'm Evan Sneed, and you're up to date on the home of the 80s, 90s, and more. 95.3 HLF.
5: I'm meteorologist Leo Hirschbrunner with your hometown forecast. Beautiful sunshine returns to the area today with a light breeze and warmer temperatures. Tonight, mostly clear and calm. We'll have a quiet overnight, your low 58. Friday, a good amount of sunshine returns. Warmer temperatures, your high 93. And Saturday, mostly sunny and hot, your high temperature 94 degrees. Listen every hour for your hometown forecast. From WDBJ 7, I'm meteorologist Leo Hirschbrunner.
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1: 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We're playing favorites from the 80s, 90s, and more. I'm Kelly. Coming up, music from an old Batman music. It's Seal and Kiss from a Rose straight ahead.
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1: 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Coming up, I got Bill Withers. It's just the two of us right around the corner.
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4: I'm meteorologist Leo Hirschbrunner with your hometown forecast. Beautiful sunshine returns to the area today with a light breeze and warmer temperatures. Tonight, mostly clear and calm. We'll have a quiet overnight, your low 58. Friday, a good amount of sunshine returns. Warmer temperatures, your high 93. And Saturday, mostly sunny and hot, your high temperature 94 degrees. Listen every hour for your hometown forecast. From WDBJ7, I'm meteorologist Leo Hirschbrunner.

0: Aha! 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
2: Fox News, I'm Tom Graham. The Trump administration announcing a so-called most wanted fraudsters list in their push to crack down on criminals stealing taxpayer dollars from government programs.
3: This list unveiled in Columbus, Ohio, features alleged fraudsters accused of wire fraud, mail fraud, mortgage fraud, healthcare fraud, and money laundering, just to name a few, to the tune of tens of millions of dollars, according to authorities.
2: Fox's David Spahn. California is still counting ballots after the state's primary earlier this week and still too close to call in the governor's race, as two of the three top candidates hope to move forward to the general election.
4: 56% of the vote is counted. Republican Steve Hilton remains on top with 1.42 million votes. Democrat Javier Becerra in second with 1.3 million votes. Democrat Tom Steyer in third.
2: That's Fox's Matt Finn in Los Angeles. 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
5: 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Halifax County residents advocated at Monday evening's Board of Supervisors meeting for the display of former Election District 3 Supervisor Reverend Hubert Purnell's portrait in the Hall of Fame. Upon hearing the citizens' comments, the supervisors decided to display Purnell's portrait in the Hall of Fame in the board meeting room of the County Administration Building. At last month's board meeting, the supervisors voted to establish a policy requiring a board member to serve at least 3 terms on the board to qualify to have his or her portrait displayed on the Hall of Fame. Purnell, who narrowly lost the race to serve another term in Election District 3 in November's election, served just shy of 3 4-year terms on the board. The 7th annual Deontay Foster Memorial Fundraiser to benefit patients needing organ transplants is back Saturday. It'll run from 11 a.m. to 6 p.m. at 322 North Main Street in Clover. Activities include food plates, vendors, live music, a car and bike show, and cornhole and spades tournament. It's in memory of Foster, a liver transplant recipient who died at age 21. He was born with a rare liver and kidney illness and spent most of his life in and out of the hospital. Closing ceremonies for the Halifax County South Boston Dixie Softball 2026 season were held at the Mary M. Bethune Complex on Sunday afternoon for the 6 divisions of Dixie Softball. Team members of the Sweeties and Dixie Darlings were recognized for participation and achievement during the first closing ceremony, followed by a second closing ceremony for the Angels, Ponytails, Bells, and Debs. There's more news in the print edition and online at yourgv.com. I'm Evan Sneed, and you're up to date on the home of the 80s, 90s, and more, 95.3 HLF.
6: I'm meteorologist Leo Hirschbrunner with your hometown forecast. Beautiful sunshine returns to the area today with a light breeze and warmer temperatures. Tonight, mostly clear and calm. We'll have a quiet overnight, your low 58. Friday, a good amount of sunshine returns. Warmer temperatures, your high 93. And Saturday, mostly sunny and hot, your high temperature 94 degrees. Listen every hour for your hometown forecast. From WDBJ7, I'm meteorologist Leo Hirschbrunner.

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3: I'm meteorologist Leo Hirschbrunner with your hometown forecast. Beautiful sunshine returns to the area today with a light breeze and warmer temperatures. Tonight, mostly clear and calm. We'll have a quiet overnight, your low 58. Friday, a good amount of sunshine returns. Warmer temperatures, your high 93. And Saturday, mostly sunny and hot, your high temperature 94 degrees. Listen every hour for your hometown forecast. From WDBJ 7, I'm meteorologist Leo Hirschbrunner.

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2: Fox News, I'm Tom Graham. President Trump aims to revive coal power plants across the country, announcing his administration will spend $700 million in several states.
3: We're officially invoking the Defense Production Act to save 13 coal plants in West Virginia, Kentucky, North Carolina, Indiana, Tennessee, Arizona, Arkansas, Oklahoma, North Dakota, and Wisconsin.
2: Environmentalists pushing back, arguing coal contributes to pollution and climate change. Ukrainian leader Volodymyr Zelensky posting an open letter online today with a message to Russia's Vladimir Putin.
4: A long, detailed letter blames Putin personally for the war, but also offers a path forward through direct talks between the two leaders. Zelensky called for a ceasefire, a prisoner exchange, and a negotiated end to the war.
2: Fox's Carmen Roberts. 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
3: I'm meteorologist Leo Hirschbrunner with your hometown forecast. Beautiful sunshine returns to the area today with a light breeze and warmer temperatures. Tonight, mostly clear and calm. We'll have a quiet overnight, your low 58. Friday, a good amount of sunshine returns. Warmer temperatures, your high 93. And Saturday, mostly sunny and hot, your high temperature 94 degrees. Listen every hour for your hometown forecast. From WDBJ 7, I'm meteorologist Leo Hirschbrunner.
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3: Fox News, I'm John Saucier. Earlier today at the Oval Office, President Trump spoke to reporters about the negotiations between Russia and Ukraine in his efforts to broker a peace deal.
4: They're going to make compromises. I suggested those compromises. And, you know, we've had a lot to do with it. We'd love to see their two very good people. They're two very, incredible countries, beautiful countries. They've got to stop.
3: His comments come a day after House Democrats passed a package providing military aid for Ukraine and imposing more sanctions on Russia. Athletic footwear company Nike getting ready for the World Cup soccer tournament. Nike CEO Elliot Hill on with Fox Business at company headquarters in Beaverton, Oregon, where he was asked if soccer might replace basketball as the biggest worldwide growth driver for the company over the next 5 years.
5: It already is one of our biggest opportunities. There's no question the game of football or soccer worldwide it's a great opportunity for us, and we're going to continue to invest in the game.
3: America's listening to Fox News.